0: 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Bridge for a rescue. You need to respond. 4781 Yellow Banks Road. 4781 Yellow Banks Road. 69-year-old female. 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Franklin County OMC clear 1855. 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
1: Go ahead, we're Medic 2.
2: Medic 2 information, air evac has accepted, air evac 11 out of Mount Vernon, showing an 18-18 minute ETA to the scene.
1: We'll advise for when we arrive.

0: 501, area back 11 out of Mount Vernon has accepted, showing a night, correction, 18-18 minute ETA to the scene.
1: Message received, a little bit of a patient update. He has a few teeth knocked out, slit under his chin. He does not remember leaving on his motorcycle. So he's got a little bit of a memory loss. But other than that, he don't look injured anywhere else.
0: Message received, thank you. Medic 2, county.
2: Go ahead.
0: Medic 2, patient update. Male has a few missing teeth, cut under the chin. Does not remember leaving on the motorcycle, showing some signs of memory loss. Otherwise, no apparent injuries.
3: Two things. AMR is rolling through town for a traffic crash animal west of Clello. Otherwise, we have rescue tone to Yellow Bank for a lift assist.

0: these packs when this little mouse is slipping. This ring is true 10, improper lighting, I-24 westbound, level 11, 1905, black, four-door passenger car, black, four-door passenger car, no headlights, make your own case.
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0: Yeah, can you tell him to come out here and set up an LZ for us, please?
1: 10-4, do you want it on scene or on switchback?
0: He is to come up Tyrone to the scene. We got a cornfield right here on the southeast side of where we're at.

0: outside temperature is 79 degrees Fahrenheit.
1: Office Road, Tyrone Road, motorcycle versus deer blow, rescue on scene, advice come up Tyrone Road.
2: Suffering 30 initiated.
1: West landing zone, air evac en route.
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1: Franklin County, OMC clear, 1902.
2: 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I'll be at 531 South Vulture Street, Ridgeway, Gallatin County. 531 South Vulture Street, Ridgeway, Gallatin County, DNR, secure 30.

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2: Turn in any other statements.
0: No, she didn't mention anything about.
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2: Come down Silver Dodge. 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

0: two lines to come in off of Tyrone to switch back, correct?
1: Tyrone to post office, just south B8 intersection.
0: Yeah, thank you.

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0: 10 tags with him.
1: 10-4. 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If the seaports close at dark,
2: the outside temperature is 79 degrees Fahrenheit.
1: They're underway. You can show me tonight.
0: 10-4.

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0: 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She has a headache. And I'm 1926.
1: Reckless driving I-255 southbound from I-270 eastbound, 1924, maroon Chevrolet Silverado. 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

0: 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I'm at 1927 San Francisco.
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0: 925, go ahead.
1: All Ewing Northern units clearing the scene out here at Frisco Oak Hill Road. There is still some embers, trees that are down and trees, dead trees that are burning, but it's all black around it. Everything's fine. If you get a call on it, if you would, just give me a phone call and I'll take care of it.
2: 9-8, go ahead.
3: 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Advising they're en route to Clay County Hospital. I'm just going to continue to travel behind them and make sure that's where they do go.
2: 9-8-2-4.
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Gray Honda Civic, gray Honda Civic. 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

0: 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Do you have any information?
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0: First name's Otis, Ocean, Tom, Ida, Sam, middle initial, John. Date of birth will be 08181985. That is 08181985.
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2: EMS 2, report to an ambulance to 410 Murphy Street, Murfreesboro. 410 Murphy Street, Murfreesboro, for a 57-year-old male subject with chest pain and shortness of breath. Timeout is 1958.
0: Okay,
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1: One CMED, need you to go to 1109 North Holman Street in Carbondale for a 17-year-old female with chest pain and difficulty breathing. 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

0: Columbia, Missouri, 28. 7, New Union, J. John, Y. Young, 08. 7, Union, John, Y. Young, 08. Black and color Ram.
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4, report your ambulance to 2532 Dutch Ridge Road. 2532 Dutch Ridge Road. For a 72-year-old female complaining of shortness of breath, timeout is 2010.

0: Newcoin, 689. I'm trying to stop. Nine traffic stop, El Tequila parking lot by Anna. El Tequila parking lot by Anna. It's a white Chrysler van, Edward Y. Young, 70130. Edward Young, 70130.
1: 69-4, which parking lot are you in?
0: El Tequila by Anna.

0: passing 111. 270 eastbound, passing Illinois 111, 2010. White and black pickup with a black hotshot trailer loaded with two cars. White and black pickup with a black hotshot trailer loaded with two cars. Vehicle has a flat tire.
1: 4-10-4, 2532 Dutch Ridge Road, Carbondale address. 72-year-old female with shortness of breath.
2: Incident.

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0: B-Boy, A. Adam, Double G, George, E. Edward, T. Tom. First name, Isabella. I. Ida, S. Sam, A. Adam, B-Boy, E. Edward, Double L. Lincoln, A. Adam. Middle initial, L. Lincoln. Female, white. Date of birth, 7/21/2007. 7/21/2007.
1: Did you say this is going to be Missouri or Illinois?
0: Illinois.
1: Clear valid, thank you, though.
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0: EMS 3, report to ambulance 179 LaVan Lane, Murfreesboro. 179 LaVan Lane in Murfreesboro for a 97-year-old female who fell. They don't believe she's injured. Timeout is 2060.
1: Unsafe equipment, I-57 northbound, milepost 48, 2014. Silver Peterbilt truck tractor flatbed trailer. Silver Peterbilt truck tractor flatbed trailer. Sparks coming from underneath the trailer. Sparks coming from underneath the trailer. Make your own case, authority, truth 10.
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0: nothing was physical. He has no weapon. Isaac Beck comes back clear and fouled out of Dalton. Temporary driver's license. RP Angel Alford also comes back clear valid to a photo ID response. And Beck has 61 information with 1032 armed robbery resist and is 1096.
1: 10-4, I'm familiar.

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1: Traffic stop, it's going to be Route 15, west of County Road 1500 East, pulling into the Bridge Church parking lot, Wayne County. Route 15, west of 1500 East, pulling into the Bridge Church parking lot, west of Blue Ford. 433-0749, Bebo Truck. 433-0749, Bebo Truck. It's a F-250, I believe.
0: Truck 433-0749, B-Boy, clear blue, 2004 Ford to pick up.

of Route 49, 1500, sorry, 5030th Road, Clark County, Route 49, 5030th Road, Clark County, White Dodge Durango, White Dodge Durango, by Frank Robert 11632, Frank Robert 11632.

South Holland, 1417 South Holland. Have a male subject there. Having an active seizure. 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
1: X-113 Illinois 13 at Sesmore Road. Illinois 13 at Sesmore Road, Murfreesboro. A dark colored Chrysler van, dark color Chrysler van. Hey, George, A. Adam, 49423. 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

0: 7 buttresses.
1: Gun. Going 28, Travis Law, I-64 westbound, 65.5, I-64 westbound, 65.5. It's going to be white Chrysler Pacifica, white Chrysler Pacifica, Indiana and Godly Trust, D. David, J. John, P. Paul, 367, David John Paul, 367, Indiana and Godly Trust.
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0: 210-356 Murphy, Frogger status. Therefore, copy, sir.
1: Driver advised he's ran out of gas. He's pulled into a driveway off the roadway, and he advised help is on the way today.
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0: was returned.
1: We'll be doing it. That is David, Adam, William, King, Ida, Nora, Sam. First name is Kaylee, that's King, Adam, Young, Lincoln.
2: Negative.
1: Edward,
2: Frank.
1: Date of birth will be 06241998. That is 06241998.
3: And a patient weight of 7.6 kilos, that's 7.6 kilos. 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

50 in Mount Pleasant Lane, Richland County. U.S. Route 50 in Mount Pleasant Lane, gray Hyundai Sonata, correction, Elantra, gray Hyundai Elantra, and Frank and Mary 46291, Frank and Mary 46291.

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2: 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Grant 4, Gray 40, Edward V. Victor, 52676. Edward Victor, 52676.
3: Hi, Ben Vettel. I've got V Victor. 52676, clear.
0: Out of three.
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0: Going to be verbal warnings for the obvious PC for busted tail light. She's been educated on how to resolve her issues.

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0: traffic stop.
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0: We will be at the Dollar General on South Victor with a tan colored Chevy Silverado. 28 will be 371-8936
2: boy. No injury. Coolant leaking, vehicle not drivable. Deer is out of the roadway.

0: Seaboard traffic. 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Go ahead.
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1: Thanks, Nigel. 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
3: 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U.S. Route 50 just west of Illinois 130 Richland County. U.S. Route 50 just west Illinois 130 Richland County. 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
5: 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R175,
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0: 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Check struck the back of a truck pulling a fifth wheel. Last 970 westbound. Complaint has not been signed. However, reasonable grounds to justify an investigative stop have been established. Authority Troop 9, KZE 651.

Jackson, William, Sam, King, Ida, first name, Nicholas, Nora, Ida, Charles, Ocean, Lincoln, Adam, Sam, middle initial, Adam. Date of birth will be 11201991. That is 11201991.

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1: Sunny David Jones. Sunny D.
0: White, 2018 Chrysler 300. White, 2018 Chrysler 300. D. George, H. Henry, 43002. D. George, H. Henry, 43002. 1028, Sunny D. David Jones. Sunny D. David Jones. 1540, 430 Liberty School Road, Marion, like 2018 Chrysler 4-door. Subject, Sunny D. Jones, male, 47, 6 foot, 280, blonde and blue. Subject, told his wife he was suicidal.
2: Road, Ross Briley Road.

0: Benton.
1: Wife,
0: with a 192 meter radius, 2052. Reported to be mobile, driving a white 2018 Chrysler 300 with a firearm in the vehicle.
1: Himself. Armed with a firearm.
0: George H. Henry, 43002.
1: Last thing shows Ross Briley Road. Ross Briley Road near baseline.
0: Vehicle comes back clear valid cellular. Sarah Jones out of Marion, Franklin County. 2018
1: Last thing shows him at Ross Briley near baseline road. Benton, Franklin County.
0: Authority. Sheriff's Office, Franklin County.
1: SO, Franklin County. State Police. Chief. 10 to point.
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5: Idle. Caution officer safety, armed with firearm. Subject is a Sonny Jones, male white, BLB 98 of 79, 6 foot 280, blonde blue. He reported to his wife that he is going to end it now. Wife told TC that he is law enforcement, and if he sees law enforcement, he will shoot himself. Last ping shows them at Ralph Briley Road near Baseline Road in Benton with a 192 meter radius at 2052. He is reported to be mobile, driving a white 2018 Chrysler 300, 1028 George Henry,
6: 43002.
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responders and fixed camera responders, I have a request for an ambulance. 26 West Main, Camaro, apartment 8. 26 West Main, apartment 8. And a female subject, camera 30, advising possible bad reaction to IV surgery.

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3: Here's like 722. He's killed.

Police Department of Fire. Fire alarm at 370 Neely Drive, Schneider Hall, room 1011. RP stated that his smoke alarm is going off by the SIU units en route. Timeout 2109, KSJ 744.

7 northbound, milepost 84. This man is 210 DUI, I-56, northbound, milepost 84, 2109, black Hyundai SUV, black Hyundai SUV, Tennessee, H. Henry, A. Adam, Ellington, O. Ocean, U. W. William, correction, U. Union, Halo 2U, Tennessee, 1028, Martha Parrish, Lincoln, Martha Parrish, Lincoln, Franklin, 2006, Hyundai, Santa Fe, make your own case, authority SO Jefferson County, State Police Trooper, KSC 234.

0: status?
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0: 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Sam Victor Young, 7191, Virginia.
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2: RTH just received a call from SIUPD. They said it was shower steam. There is no active fire.
3: Copy that. Car 2 and truck 7, go ahead and cancel. Engine is right about on scene.
4: 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We'll confirm.
5: I'll be today. Citation for operating on the shirt. 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

0: M H Henry I Ida O Ocean and Nora first of Sarah S Sam A Adam R Robert A Adam A H Henry middle initial E Edward date of birth 1/29/1981 on a white female.
1: 27, just put a relative point. C. David original, expiring 1/27. No, no, no. Active quick response.
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0: 4 traps up. Deconix 94, truck stop, Route 13, Mullers Road, Williams County. Route 13 at Mullers Road, Williams County. Blue Jeep. G-George, B-Boy, 35368. G-George, B-Boy, 35368.
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Travis Stout, Marion. It's going to be 37 Scottsboro Road. 37 Scottsboro Road. It's going to be on a tan Ford Fusion. 383-284. 383-284.

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0: The outside temperature is 75 degrees Fahrenheit.
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3: 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It's going to be on a gray Ford, I believe it's Escape, gray Ford Escape. 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
4: 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Route 13 at Crabtree School Road in Williams County. Blue Nissan Altima, F-Rank Y-Young 87189. F-Rank Y-Young 87189.
2: 6-7-2. Y-Young 87189, clear. North Boots, Tosmo, Nissan City.

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Aiken Blacktop near Hoover Road, Aiken, 2,500 meter radius. 30 Franklin County Sheriff's Office.

0: Mary Place in Missouri. We'll be headed on up to SSF Health, St. Louis University Hospital in St. Louis, Missouri. Patient weight is 130 pounds. It's 130 pounds. That'll be card number 131423. Again, that's 131423. How copy?
1: Edward King, 38235.
2: 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King, 38235, clear, black, vessel 59, sound, you killed her.
0: It's Pulley, Rosetto, Kaufman, 133, Alpaco, and I do believe Scenario 1.

0: County, Papa 20. Traffic stop.
1: Papa 20, go ahead.
0: Forgive me, but I cannot remember the name of the large church there on the east side of North Main. And the Illinois pastor, George Charles, 79284. George Charles, 79284. Going to be a black Impala.
1: RVU out of West Frankfort, black 2014 Chevrolet 4-door, previously ran by Benton PD on the 11th. Go ahead.

0: Hamilton County. Troop 9 units. Attempt to locate suicidal officer safety. Armed suicidal subject. White 2018 Chrysler 300. White 2018 Chrysler 300. G. George H. Henry 43002. G. George H. Henry 43002. 1028 Sonny D. David Jones. Sonny D. David Jones. Marion. White 2018 Chrysler 4-door. Subject Sonny D. David Jones. Sonny D. David Jones. Male. White 47. 6 feet 280 blonde blue, male white 47, 6 feet 280 blonde blue. Subject told wife he was suicidal, advised that he is in law enforcement and if he sees law enforcement he will shoot himself. Told wife he is suicidal, that he is in law enforcement and that if he sees law enforcement he will shoot himself. Ping updates indicate subject vehicle was in the area of Hamilton County Road 450 East and 1000 North at 2123. 450 East and 1000 North Hamilton County at 2123 with a 1200 meter uncertainty radius. If located, instructions on file. Authority SO Franklin County State Police Troop 90 Coin.
1: The driver from the stop yesterday, same vehicle that I had stopped.
0: 9-2-4.
1: Same driver, Zeca.
2: Good morning,
1: Rogers. It's going to be the same driver tonight.

0: 7 southbound, levels 142. Gray Nissan Altima, Gray Nissan Altima, flat tire requesting assistance.
1: 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Burn time, we'll call it 9 minutes. HSE 1100. We've got an RA of 1, and we're part 135.
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0: Central Carnival EMS, please respond. 13634 Greenbrier Road. 13634 Greenbrier Road. Deputy on scene for a well-being check. Male showing suicidal ideation. Lancy County Exo Tunnel. 2144.
1: 10-4. 140. 74-year-old male's broken ribs. Spicy coat. Broke them a couple days ago. 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Severe difficulty breathing.
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3: 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Last name Rogers, Robert Ocean George, Edward Robert Sam, first name Zacchaeus, Zebra Adam Charles, Charles Henry Adam Edward Union Sam, middle initial R Robert, date of birth 08-30-2009.
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0: The outside temperature is 75 degrees Fahrenheit.
1: 25 to
2: him. Depot next 113, traffic stop.
3: Next 113.
2: Depot next 113, traffic stop 13. Correction, Walnut at Williams. Walnut at Williams, Murfreesboro. And White, GMC, White, GMC, Florida. Truck 435, 6185, you boys. Truck 435, 6185, you boys.
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1: 4946. 10-20 in the Black 4 pickup, Indiana Temporary, 111, K-King, 172. Indiana Temporary, 111, K-King, 172.
0: 946, 10-4, Indiana Temporary, 111, K-King, 172. Clear, John Marsh, Indianapolis, Black, 2011, F-350, Super Duty 4.

0: 33-5, Williamson County just called, provided an updated form.
1: Departed only at 2145, and route to
0: at 303 West St. Charles Avenue. 303 West St. Charles Avenue. Agriculture building. With a 165
2: meter lift. Oh my gosh, you're leaving at 44, lift at 45, solo 220, switch over to hold any frequency if possible.
0: That's male is possibly armed with either handgun or shotgun, and is current or prior law enforcement.

0: 4300Z.
1: Okay, Bill Cole, 903 North Cochrane, 75-year-old female, hospital stroke.
2: Decline 94, go ahead.
3: Next 94, Sling County, assist. Have a subject that possibly rolled his vehicle, or rolled his vehicle on a back road near Muddy. He's en route to Farrell Hospital via POV.
1: Just
3: wondering if we can
1: Nora,
3: meet the subject. It's Nicholas
1: six,
3: Mitchell.
1: Nora,
3: he'll be going to Farrell Hospital in El Dorado.
4: 28th Clarence Valley, Jackson Davis, Two Point, Silver 2021 Nissan sedan. 27 is attached. Clarence Valley, Sam, born in 2000.
2: Lynn County handling the crash.
1: 10-4, stand by for 38.
3: He was a single occupant. His friends take him to the hospital. POV.
5: Number in notes.
4: Then go ahead.
1: It's going to be on Park at Washington. Park at Washington.
6: Nine references, Lane County crash. Do we know where the actual crash location was?
3: X89, they did not know, but dispatch believes it's the back road called DeVille near Muddy, based on what the friend was telling them, but unknown. It's a Chevy Cobalt.
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5: X89, no.
1: I'll just go to the resident.
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1: You're going Excellent 13, go ahead.
0: Excellent 13, what is SIF? 57 south, 26, 57 south, 26, just before the ground floor, exit is 24. Sunday Alonzo, Sunday Alonzo, possibly on gas, looking down the road.
1: We'll be in route. 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
2: 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Attention Union County Ambulance. Please respond to 105 West Market in Jonesboro. Have a 46-year-old female that is a paraplegic. She just got out of the hospital for having MRSA. She currently has very low BP of 86 over 55. She's also currently on oxygen. Once again, attention Union County Ambulance. Please respond to 105 West Market in Jonesboro. Have a 46-year-old female paraplegic that just got out of the hospital for having MRSA. She has a low BP of 86 over 55, and she is currently on oxygen. Come out 2154.
1: Some traffic stop, State Street and Lexington Avenue, Lawrenceville, State Street, Lexington Avenue, Lawrenceville, White, Chevy Malibu, White Chevy Malibu, G. George H. Henry, 43801, G. George H. Henry, 43801.
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3: and Mary
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4: 16, Lincoln,
3: total conviction 6,
5: Lincoln, Harvey,
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5: showing registered sex offender, Christopher.
3: Charges, 2 convictions, public peace, 2 charges, 0. 2 charges, invasion of privacy, 1 charge, 1 conviction, dangerous drugs. 3 charges, 1 conviction, traffic.
5: Temporary
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5: Robinson
3: Police Department for battery.
6: At a Benton on a white 2013 Ford Sedan. Patch 27 is going to be clearance at a Benton as well. Busty David, corrective lenses, no and no. Recently ran by Marion CD on the 8th. He does have an active void and CCL. Go ahead.

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0: 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It's slow. No watch dog.
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3: The outside temperature is 74 degrees Fahrenheit.
4: Name Walt. Name is Christopher Elner. W-A-L-T-E-R-S. First name, A. Adam. I. Ida. D. David. E. Edward. N. Nora. Middle initial, J. John. Day birth, 5/23/08. 5/23/08.
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4: Name Walt. Name is Christopher Elner. W-A-L-T-E-R-S.

0: Marsh clear, 1027 return, Puerto Rico. Nowhere does it explicitly say valid, but it does not say anything to the contrary and has expiration date of 2033.
1: Yeah, showing back on the
0: number. Be valid. Puerto Rico.
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0: 946 Step 4.

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0: That's my son on the fuck off. He's on the street.
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1: Thanks, 56. Good.
0: Traffic stop. B13 Division of Williams County. It's a Silver Toyota Tacoma. 263-3386.
2: 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Conscious alert, complaining of some hip pain. 263-8-6-D-Boy
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0: Max 93, the new marker just on Prather Road, just south of Bramlett Cemetery. The brother that dropped the victim off at the hospital is with the vehicle. Closest address is 664 Prather Road.
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Timeout, 2208.

and SAM units and all units. I just received a 911 call. I have a 9-year-old juvenile missing from 3860 Felicia Road. 3860 Felicia Road. 9-year-old male last seen possibly wearing green pants and a blue shirt. Unknown amount of times he's been missing. Mother is at work and advised that her son called. Her other son called and advised that he was in the bathroom for a really long time and hadn't come out yet. They went to check on him. He wasn't there. He has left home before, possibly in the soccer fields or in the cemetery there.

0: 10-4. 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
1: She said he's possibly wearing green pants and a blue shirt. 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
0: 10-4.
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1: 10-4, I'll head out to the soccer field. Holly.
2: That's 9-2-2-4.
1: Mom says that he's usually either at the soccer fields or on the hill in the cemetery playing. He does not have any disabilities, however, he does have ADHD and takes medication for that. Ten four, thank you.
3: Yeah, Sampson, 451. Unit 12 mileage, 120-365, 120-365, correction, 385, Lieutenant with 10-7, 107.

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0: Looks like Slink County's on scene as well.
2: X35 off Carbon Memorial Hospital, Fort of Jen. Three souls, 115-115 fuel. Burn time back to base, 5 minutes. HFE 1100. RA is 1. Confirm 135.
3: Copy 35, heavy headed on back to the house. Three souls, 115 on the fuel. Flat to fly, RA1 HFE of 1100. And they part 135. You're positive on the SkyTrack flight tip, guys.
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2: 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I'll be 10.
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866, traffic stop, I-64 eastbound mile post 10. I-64 eastbound mile post 10. It's on a silver Buick passenger car. Silver Buick passenger car. At Frankie Edwards 75644. Frank Edwards 75644.

0: 1060 on that juvenile call. I'm going to check the area. Soccer field off Mildred.
1: Central.
2: County 10-5, will you advise cemetery on the hill? Are you talking Mueller Hill?
1: I believe she was speaking of the Catholic cemetery there on Alyssa.
2: Check the cemetery, no signs of.
1: 10-4, she also advised her other child, who is 13 or 14, and I believe a niece, who is 27, was at the home with him. They are out on their bikes, currently looking for the juvenile as well.
3: 10-4. Clear patrol.
1: Sam 7, you were broken up. Did you advise they are at the residence?
4: Yes, sir.

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0: 94. This lane kind of is going to be handling the 1050. I'm going to be staying on scene. Owner's request has those coming in out.
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1: Charges only, any units may advise.
2: Continuing 203. I'm sorry. Namioki 203 southbound. Passing Lindell Boulevard. I'll be terminating at this time. Vehicles last seen southbound passing the Granite City High School.
1: Whispering unit, troop 8 terminated pursuit, Illinois 203 southbound passing Four. Granite City High School, 2224. Fort Mike, Fort Mike, vehicle 1 for traffic charges only. Authority PD 5 to be at the street, please. Troop 8 wants to KSB 25.

units. I've got an update description. Mom says that he has dishwater blonde hair. He has hazel eyes, white, 9-year-old male child, approximately 4 foot tall. She says he is probably 100 pounds. He's a husky child.

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Sandusky Elk Hunter County, Red 88 Buick Regal, Red 88 Buick Regal. F. Frank Adams, 62783. 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

Nora, Adam, Lincoln, Sam, Ocean, Nora, Brittany, Boy, Robert, Ida, Tom, Tom, Adam, Nora, Jan, middle initial, L, Larry, date of birth, 12-12-1990.

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0: Charles A. Adam L. Lincoln, I. Ida F. Frank, 4. 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

0: Mary, Charles, Frank, Adam, David, David, Edward, Nora, Krista, Savannah, Sam, Adam, Victor, Adam, Nora, Nora, Adam, middle initial L Lincoln, female, date of birth 72588, 072588.
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0: 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Have an 80-year-old male passing blood from his rectum. 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
1: 1020-258. Go ahead. You guys come in. Long Wellesley from Harbor.

0: U.S. Route 50 westbound at the airport exit, Lawrence County. Be a truck tractor semi-trailer for semi-trailer, Oklahoma trailer, B-Boy A. Adams, 7977, B-Boy Adams, 7977, Oklahoma trailer.
1: 80 Highway 72, near South Collins Wind and Nancy Drive. 3660 for the residential structure. 810 Highway 72, near South Collins Wind and Nancy Drive, 10-2259.
2: Oklahoma trailer, Evil Adams 7977, cleared 718, Great Dane.
3: One Drive Memorial.
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1: An amusement park road, verbal warning, wrong way on a one-way. 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

0: you're going X 56. X 56, go ahead. 56, it says, it's going to be 13 in Main Street in Carterville, 13 in Main Street in Carterville. We'll be assisting with cranes over the track. X 56, simple.
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1: 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I'm on 51 at Pleasant Hill.
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move in 112 South Michigan Street near Scrambled Elm Street. Following the equipment will move to Violet Knob Firehouse for a fill-in. 4150 112 South Michigan Street. 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

0: Cortana, Q Queen, Q Union, A Adam, R Robert, T Tom, A Adam, N Laura, A Adam, Justin, J U S T I N, Full Middle Lee, L E E. Cortana Justin Lee, male, 0201 of 74.
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0: The outside temperature is 71 degrees Fahrenheit.
1: Following equipment, 4160 will move to pilot off firehouse. Correction, 4260.

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0: 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They will extradite.
1: 10-4, you said 644?
0: 644 and 23 cents.

0: question.
1: Nate, was your traffic for me?
0: 9-8-10-4, will you be transporting the subject to Hamilton? Where are you taking him?
1: I'll take him to White unless the Saline County deputy can meet me at the Saline-Hamilton line. I'm 10 minutes from there.
0: 10-4, check and advise, I got Saline County on the line right now.
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0: 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I copied 148 from a super call. 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

0: 925 traffic stop. 148 and Ogden Road, Williamson County. 148 Ogden Road, Williamson County. Be a red passenger car, to Georgia Frank 13944. George Frank 13944.
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0: Same date of birth when you're ready.
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0: Last name, DeVolt. D, David. A, Adam. V, Victor. O, Ocean. L, Lincoln. T, Tom. First name, Jennifer. Common spelling. Middle of K, King. Female date of birth, 10-2 of 84.
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1: C5, I've got a Possible 21 for you, a battery service at the Pin Oaks, 1200 Pin Oaks Drive. A Christina Meadows called and said that Jennifer Brantley walked up to her and put a big mouthful of beer down her back. I believe she said she did it 2 times. The RP is going to currently be at her residence on 13th Street now.
2: 6053.
0: 10-4.
3: The outside temperature is 76 degrees Fahrenheit.
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2: In the Conagra parking lot, Centralia. 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In a gray Ford, Edward Zebra 37858. 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
5: Trevor Saw, 964 westbound, 63, 64 westbound. Gray Ford pickup, Gray Ford pickup, Washington, D David, 48121 J John, D David, 48121 J John, or continuing westbound.
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0: That's not been clear.
1: Last name will be Chin. That's Charles, Henry, Ida, Nora, Nora. First name Ryan. That's Robert, Young, Adam, Nora. Middle initial will be Tom. Date of birth will be 12241986. That's 12241986.

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2: Southbound 153, White Pass Air Corps, White Pass Air Corps, E-Edward S. Sands, 74867, E-Edward S. Sands, 74867.
3: 946, 10-4.

0: Clark County 8, only clear, no enforcement, additional, my car is having equipment issues.
1: 1478. I have a 3-2 traffic.
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2: Going to be Illinois passenger, C. Charles A. Adams, 7-8.
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1: Copy, medic. Charles Adams, 78487, showing clear valid out of carbon dioxide, white, 2015 Toyota sedan.
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0: Overnight 46, 1027 out of Illinois. Last of right, W. William, R. Robert, I. Ida, G. George, H. Henry, T. Tom, First of Shanta, S. Sam, H. Henry, A. Adam, Union, and Nora, T. Tom, A. Adam, Middle, and Mary. 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
2: I'm 46, 04. 08-28-2026,
1: safety. Correct
2: at once. I attempted to call that number multiple times. I left a message. He didn't answer. I'll be clear 1-1.

0: 6. Go ahead.
1: Outside. I'm in the VP in Washington Park on Buckle. VP Washington Park on Buckle. 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
0: Hey, 56, 10-4.

the four-door passenger 28 will be Tom, Ida, Ocean King, William over Victor. That is Tom, Ida, Ocean King, William over Victor. Illinois specialty plate.

4-0. Clear Bella to Antoinette. Out of Benton on a block, 2013 Hyundai sedan. That's 27 is going to be clear valid out of Benton. Classy David, corrective lenses, no and no. Recently ran by ISP DuPont. Go ahead.

Joaquin, Edward, Robert, Robert, Ida, George, Adam, Nora. First name will be Ricky. That is Robert, Ida, Charles, King, Young. Middle initial will be Lincoln. Date of birth will be 07271980. That is 07271980.

0: One, go ahead.
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Edward, Tom Edward. 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Full initial V. David. Date of birth 7/18/83. Female white. Again, that's out of Missouri.

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0: Bitcoin 977, Travis Stump. 7 traffic stop, 12th and Locust, Lawrenceville, 12th and Locust, Lawrenceville, red Nissan Sentra, red Nissan Sentra, George Adam, 51149, George Adam, 51149.
1: Okay.

0: G-George 8 on 5-1-1. 4-9 clear red to the 10 Nissan. Based on DLN from registration response. Caution, subject reported to be on probation, advised police status, not such thing as based solely on this record. Discharged at Montevideo Chapel. Male, 36'3", 305, brown, brown. Additional information available, go ahead.
1: 9 and Baggett. 149 and Baggett. Owner registration, C. Charles, B. Victor, 11958. Repeating, C. Charles, B. Victor, 11958. On OY, Hyundai Sonata.

0: who MPD just called. The female's up and walking. She says she's having a bunch of anxiety and depression right now.
1: Running charges, 5 convictions of assault, 3 charges, 4 convictions of dangerous drugs, 2 charges, 2 conviction of larceny. The last arrest was 01-04-2023.
0: Yeah, they're still wanting you to go ahead and go.

0: Jackson County, medic 2. Cleared discharge and available.
1: Copy.

0: 10-8, verbal warning.
1: T-Med, need you to go to 901 North Oakland Avenue in Carbondale. I have a report of a male that hit his head on a countertop and lost consciousness, but then reported to be awake. CPD is en route. Timeout, 1242.

901 North Oakland Avenue. Felt reported to have hit his head on a countertop and losing consciousness, but then becoming awake. He then refused to answer CPD's questions and disconnected. CPD is en route.

0: 335, I just took a call from Brady Rubenacker out at 6980, State Route 14. He states he heard teenagers in his yard yelling that they had heard from him. And he wants an officer to drive to the area and see if you see anything.
1: Mm, 10-4, I'll be en route.
0: Ten four.

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1: Security checks 1 through 3, 7 through 12, 22 through 27, 10-4.

I've got a 27 by mouth. He's not having his driver's license on him. Where are you in yours? Last name Stacy. Sam, Tom, Adam, Charlie, Young. First name Jonathan. Common spelling. Middle initial W. William. Date of birth 1987. 1987.

27 he's trying to run is John Ocean Nora Adam Tom Henry Adam Nora. J-O-N-A-T-H-A-N.

0: there's, yeah, they got a call on it, and now they're trying to catch up to it. I'm in the area. If you could maybe contact them and
1: give me a 127 just north to USDA office. That would be Woodchuck 433-1652. 433-1652. B-Boy, she's been a blue color Chrysler. I don't know if this is...

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4: Southbound at Green Street, Odin Road, southbound at Green Street, dark blue Chevrolet, correction, the dark blue Dodge Caravan, and it's just in reference to a suspicious vehicle call, man.
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5141 in route. Officer who found this advised he made contact with a resident. He stated that he tried to light it earlier. It wouldn't light. He believes it must have rekindled on its own. He is going to stay out and watch the fire. It is...

0: I'll be at Murray Street. I'll be at Murray Street, Alton, Silver Toyota Prius, Illinois G George Boyd 99716. 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
1: 837.
2: Door of the courthouse. Officers are on scene. I have a 65-year-old male altered mental status. Going to be towards the bank. Officers on scene. Timeout 50 after midnight. 300 dispatch.

0: It's a fresh. 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The county has a vehicle stopped at Poplar Occurrence, which really I'm en route to that location.
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7 a.m. at Station 600 South Commercial Street. 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I'm a 38-year-old female requesting EMS, but she has blisters on her feet. I'm out 56 after midnight, waiting for her to get touched.

0: trucks, North Elm at Green Street, North Elm at Green Street's on a black Chrysler 300, black Chrysler 300. 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
1: All right, 62 to 4.

156 traffic stop, 57 north on the 155, 57 north on the 155, Black Ford F-150, Black Ford F-150, Indiana, T-Tom, K-King, 564, D-David, stand by, 20.

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1: 837 motorist assist, I-55 northbound near the Coalfield Rest Area. I-55 northbound near the Coalfield Rest Area, a Chevy Trailblazer out of gas.
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Name will be file. That is Boy Ida Adam Lincoln. 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That's Robert Edward George Ida Nora Adam. No middle initial. Date of birth will be 06291961. That is 06291961.

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0: at EMS, please respond to 9090 Old 13, 9090 Old Highway 13 West. Have a 84-year-old male there, believes his pacemaker defibrillator may have fired. Checked out. Timeout 0119.
1: Difficulty breathing, 201 Highland Drive, apartment 42, 3661, 5227, Zone Craft 1. Difficulty breathing, 201 Highland Drive, apartment 42, air traffic on the 3-1.

Attention Union County Ambulance, attention Union County Ambulance. Respond to 70 High Street, Mill Creek. 70 High Street, Mill Creek. 37-year-old female, got in a fight with her boyfriend. Her head is bleeding, it is controlled. She is conscious and breathing. Again, attention Union County Ambulance. Respond to 70 High Street, Mill Creek. 70 High Street, Mill Creek. 37-year-old female, got in a fight with her boyfriend. Her head is bleeding, it is controlled. She is conscious and breathing. Deputies en route. Timeout 131.

0: The outside temperature is 66 degrees Fahrenheit.
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1: Out of Illinois, last of Niblet, Nora, Ida, Boy, Lincoln, Ed, Tom, Tom, first at Kayla, King, Adam, Young, Lincoln, Adam, middle initial, Ed, Sam, female, date of birth, 7-18-91, 7-18-91, if you can also give me descriptors.
0: Multi-talent, female, 5'1", 137, blonde, blue.
1: 10-4.

0: area, and all of them have refused. 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
1: He's in for her and see what we can do for her. Also, I got information for you.
0: 837 Temple, go ahead.
1: Disregard. 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
1: 27 out of Illinois is going to be last of McGuire Mitchell. It's going to be Mary Charles George, Union Ida Robert Edward. Mary Charles George, Union Ida Robert Edward. Mitchell, Mary Ida Tom, Charles Henry Edward Lincoln Lincoln. I don't know if it's hyphenated or spaced. First of Lacey, Lincoln Adam Charles Young, middle initial L Lincoln, female. Date of birth
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0: Clear. 2015 Dodge. Rishi Shulman, clear valid. Out of Sigler, Class Davis.
1: Edmonds. E. Edward, D. David, M. Mary, O. Ocean, and Nora, D. David, S. Sam. Repeating, Edward, David, Mary, Ocean, Nora, David, Sam. First of Charlie, common spelling. Charles Henry, Adam Robert Lincoln, Ida Edward. Middle initial R. Robert, male. Date of birth 1-16-87, 01-1-6-87.

0: Tapestry Fire and Lightning Shield will be responding to the Love Travel Center, 202 West North Avenue, China, for a 69-year-old male.
1: All right, so we're getting cleared on record for two parties. Range Harlem. Same middle, last day of date of birth. Stand by.

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0: Roger, 839 traffic stop.
1: 839, go ahead.
0: 25th Street, 64 East, 25th Street, 64 East, White Chevy. White Chevy, Fring Zebra, 24475. Fring Zebra, 24475.
2: Thanks for going, traffic south. It'll be Namioki at Wilson Avenue in Granite. Namioki at Wilson Avenue in Granite. 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
1: 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Illinois trailer 774056 SM over T-Tom.
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1: 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They're going to attempt to catch it in the morning. 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
1: EMS, please respond to Mach 1, 44 North Commercial. 44 North Commercial, 45-year-old male, advising his sugar is dropping. Does have 96 issues. Timeout 1:48 a.m., so I'm trying to get that.

0: 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Location of Vine Alley and South Division. Vine Alley and South Division. 28. Charlie, 47, 984. Charlie, 47, 984.
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0: extension engine, can't handle extension engine, can't handle. Pigeons on due. 151, Denny drives the voyage, you know. The 75-year-old male, simply needing lift at this, letting no injury. Once again, attention, Judy, getting a pleasure ponder. 151, Denny drives the voyage, Janina. And the 75-year-old male needing a lift at this, Fleming, no. Time out.
1: Dario, W-A-R-O-N-I-E-L-L-E, kicking, Perry, Dario, kicking, female, 424-97, 424-97, she's in custody.
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1: That clear valid to Ruby Withers out of Carterville?

0: Alabama.
1: Washington, black, brown. History of domestic battery. 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Additional information available. Go ahead.
2: 10-4, if you could just confirm.
1: 10-4.

0: had the 2047 Cochrane Road, and then they contacted the Gabriel Monitor. Williamson County advised they had received a message from Centerstone through one of their suicide help rooms. Advised, female said she was going to tie a sheet around her neck.
1: Correct, all phone route.
0: 47, 10-4.

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1: 255 south at 828, 255 south at 828. Silver Chevy Equinox, Illinois. Yeah, Edward G. Tom, 38664. Edward Tom, 38664.
0: 837.
2: Commander, the first lady by name. How do they know it's this individual?
1: We're on the shoulder.
2: Jeez. The thing is not her. Some sort of mistaken identity.
0: 837, Edward G. Tom, 38664.
2: 314, they were able to identify through the IP address connected with the chat room.

0: 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Would you, if you can locate whoever made that identification and give them my 21 and ask them to call me?
1: 10-4, stand by.
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3: Go ahead.
2: Northbound Route 3, northbound at Conseco Lane. It's going to be a gray passenger car. Gray passenger car. D. Edward F. Frank, 86550. Edward Frank, 86550.
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0: W William, disobeying the stop sign. We'll be back 1-1.
1: Simple. 6550 clear gray 2013. Correction, clear expired 7 2025 gray 2013 Kia.

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0: outside temperature is 64 degrees Fahrenheit.
1: That's the way they felt if you want to intercept.

is from Unit's Troop 9, wanted investigation, leaving the scene of a property damage accident. 3rd Street, southbound from the pilot truck stop, 2500 North 3rd Street, Effingham. 3rd Street, southbound from the pilot truck stop, 2500 North 3rd Street, Effingham. 1028, Alabama. A. Adam, 0. E. Edward, B. Boyd, R. Robert, 06. Alabama, A. Adam, 0. E. Edward, B. Boyd, R. Robert, 06. Little River Transportation, LLC. Little River Transportation, LLC. Fort Payne, Alabama. 2019 utility trailer. Suspect vehicle should have damage on passenger side trailer. Suspect vehicle should have damage on passenger side trailer. Complaint has not been signed. However, reasonable grounds to justify an investigative stop has been established. State Police, Troop 9, DuCoin. 651.

Going to Barnes Jewish, St. Louis, Missouri. Page weight is 242 pounds, 242. No one else has declined for one time. If you guys want to do a landline, we have special equipment that has very explicit information.

3500 North 3rd Street, Effingham, 0227. A Adam 0, E Edward B Boy R Robert 06. A Adam 0, E Edward B Boy R Robert 06. 1028 Little River Transportation LLC. Little River Transportation LLC, Alabama. White 2019 utility trailer. Vehicle has passenger side damage. Complaint has not been signed, however, reasonable grounds to justify an investigative stop have been established. Authority PD Effingham, State Police Trooper Collins, OKSPD 35.

0: 314, go ahead.
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0: We will be at 16th and Victor with a black Ford Ranger. 28 will be 35048. King B Boy, that is 35048 King B Boy.

report to Lester Alex Baylor at a multi-town on the Black Oak for Ford pickup. Attached 27 is going to be Carabella at a multi-town. Rusty Davis, check the points, there's no one else.

0: This boy, Adam Ida Lincoln Ocean Robert. 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That is Lincoln, Edward, Sam, Tom, Edward, Robert. Middle initial, Lincoln. Date of birth will be 02141962. That is 02141962.
1: Claire, valid on the
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0: 10:30 a.m.
1: With a gray Nissan Altima 28 will be Frank Young 61. Edward Young 61002. That is Edward Young 61002.

Robert Young, 61002, showing clear valid to a Gordon Cobb out of Marion on a silver 2016 Nissan 4-door.

1, please report your ambulance to 925 Lynch Drive to Warren Hall, room 104, for a 19-year-old female with bad abdominal pain. Timeout 332.

0: 1001 Hunter Circle, 1001 Hunter Circle, Benton. 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
1: D. George J. John, 70213.
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0: traffic stop should be Alamo 225 southbound at Fosterburg Road. Alamo 225 southbound, just south of Fosterburg Road. This would be a Lincoln Town car. Lincoln Town car. G George.
1: The outside temperature.
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0: 94 dressed up. Quiet 94 Trout South, Route 13 Mullers Road, Williams County. Route 13 Mullers Road, Williams County. White Dodge Ram Truck. White Dodge Ram Truck, 3569751 B Boy Truck. 3569751 B Boy Truck.
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0: states, Idaho, Washington, and Oregon only. 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

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Repeating, GH 43002.

340-2457. 340-2457. Texas, BL, male, Hispanic.

Troop 10 units, reckless driving. I-57 northbound, mile post 85. Troop 10 units, reckless driving, I-57 northbound, mile post 85. White truck tractor semi-trailer, white truck tractor semi-trailer, GH Logistics on the side, GH Logistics on the side. Main 528-3458, main 528-3458. 1028, Gomez Haulers, LLC, Gomez Haulers, LLC, San Antonio, Texas. 2022 Hyundai trailer. Make your own case. Take police troop 10 to coin.

I-64 westbound at the 9.4. I-64 westbound 9.4. Mattress in left lane.

0: Carbondale in Carbondale, Illinois. Mission is 210 pounds. Heading of 091 degrees for 22 nautical miles. Car number is at 131501.
1: Copy. 3-2-1.

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Stroke not alert. Summer Wind Condo. At 640, Summer Wind Lane. Cross Street from Dominic Road. 9514 and Metacorp 32. Stroke not alert. Summer Wind Condo. At 640, Summer Wind Lane. Cross Street from Dominic Road. 0453.

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1: Next one, 13, go ahead.
0: Vehicle next 113, traffic stub. 13 eastbound at Division, 13 eastbound at Division, Williamson County. Going to be on the Toyota coming into the oncoming lane. I'm getting him turned around right now.
2: It's 5 a.m.
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0: The outside temperature is 60 degrees Fahrenheit.
1: Duke 113, contact secure.

campus is hiring, but you'll be responding to the area of Highway 37 and East Davis Road. Caller reporting a vehicle about 10 feet off the road on the northbound side of Highway 37. I'm going to be off by 1 hour. I'm going to be off by 1 hour.

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1: SUV. To George J. John 69863. George John 69863.
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1: The outside temperature is
0: 9 degrees Fahrenheit. 0 4, 0 4, 0 4.

0: Southbound Lane. 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

0: The outside temperature is 61 degrees Fahrenheit.
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0: Going to be Illinois passenger, G. George A. Adam, 50135. George Adam, 50135.
2: Yeah.

50135, clear valid, Courtney and Moyer, Chris from a white 2011 Chevrolet sedan. Courtney is attached, responding on multiple OPs, otherwise valid.

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1: The Litchfield Road, just east of Route 4. Litchfield Road, just east of Route 4. A white Kia, G. George F. Frank 22085. 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

Collinsville, 845 Motors Assist. 845 Motors Assist, 64 westbound at the 9.6. 64 westbound at the 9.6. On a white passenger car. White passenger car, G. George J. John, 19269. George John, 19269.

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I'll be out at

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0: 804 pedestrian, Poplar Street Bridge, westbound, Poplar Street Bridge westbound, male subject on the shoulder.
1: 804 10-4, en route from Boston.
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1: 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Down in Palm Port.
2: The outside temperature is 62 degrees Fahrenheit.
1: 78490. 78490.

Reckless driving. Illinois 153 southbound from Illinois 13, 624. Red and white truck tractor semi trailer. Red white truck tractor semi trailer vehicle unable to maintain lanes. Make your own case. State police. Correction. Authority SO Perry County State Police Chief Sandy Quinton.

0: Other cases on 911 with a female believes someone is in her house. 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
1: 1045, 713 East Washington.
0: 713 West. 713 West. 3, go ahead.

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0: All right, Toyota way. 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

0: 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It's a gray Toyota SUV, gray Toyota, a Sandy Boy WAM 17, SBW 17.
1: 942. To Sammy Boy WAM 17, clear, gray 2016 Toyota.
2: The outside temperature is 62 degrees Fahrenheit.

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Illinois 3 at Schmidt Lane, Evansville. White Ford, Illinois B truck plate, 424-7907. 424-7907.

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0: Egyptian Lake of Egypt. Please respond northbound, mile marker 51, 57. Got a phone call from Sirius XM about a possible two vehicle 1050 Honda Odyssey versus a semi with a smoking vehicle. Unknown injuries at this time. Mary P, timeout 0647.
1: Automatic AD wants them found. We want to hold off until we find it.
2: Standby. Just

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1: X81, 10:50,
2: I-57 northbound, mile post 51, I-57 northbound, mile post 51.
1: Report
2: of a possible 10:50, white Honda versus semi, white Honda versus semi, no injuries. Marion PD got a call from Sirius, and they're going to send fire and EMS that way.
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4: I have a picture of your insurance card. I'll send it to 4. I'm going to remove what is left of the deer.
0: 49, I-57 northbound at the 51, 57 northbound at 51.
3: And 4, you can route to check on it. I'm in Marion now.
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4: 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Vehicle. The dad is in a red caravan. The male part is not letting the child go back to his mother.
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0: I need to respond to 19193 State Highway 14, Ewing. 19193 State Highway 14, Ewing. 72-year-old male, ground level 12, diabetic, possible back injury, hit his head.
1: 57 northbound, 174, 57 northbound, 174, Great Toyota Camry, Great Toyota Camry, 581-124, 581-124.

0: the Coin X49. I believe it'll be arrived. There's a white minivan on the shoulder at the 51 northbound. Stand by for the 28.
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0: 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Going to be F-Frank T-Tom 70978. 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
3: 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White 2019 Honda van.
4: County Ball 323. We've got a 28 train.
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4: Casey's. Directly behind Casey's. Small apartment complex. Apartment people.
8: The outside temperature is 62 degrees Fahrenheit.

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0: think you're hearing me on my pack, but I am secure, and both halves of this are separated, having issues with the custody agreement. Almost finished here.
1: 10-4. Both unit, both parties are clear valid.
2: And cause this. There's no injuries. You couldn't cancel any fire EMS. I'm going to drive a little further up here and see if I can locate this guy. I believe I saw one of the shoulders off the lake. He just fired on the scene as well.
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4: That's a 51. They're pulled off the side of the road. Just one vehicle. Looks like they're standing up.
3: Message received.
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0: 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Bentley and County Cabs, if you would go ahead and create a 10-hour traffic patrol detail for me.
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2: 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What's the location?
0: It's going to be I-70 at the Altima interchange.
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0: SUV, Silver SUV. F. Frank A. Adam, 74064. 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I'm going to be Park Street Road, Park Street Road. 148.
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2: To Coin, I have rank 56, 1041 patrol.
3: Pounds of 8, 74 traffic stop. Be on Fosterburg Road westbound under 285. Fosterburg Road westbound under 285. White Lexus, White Lexus. T. David V. Victor, 60548. T. David V. Victor, 60548.
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0: X-37, Duquan. Duquan, X-37. Go ahead. X-37, when you're clear. 57 northbound, La Post 84. Have a box truck partially blocking northbound driving lane. Duquan, X-37, 10-4, be clear and route.
1: Three 8 6 5 3 0 6 B-Boy truck.
2: Three 0 6 B-Boy, clear to the point of emergency.

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1: 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My trailer, 862-805 Santom. 862-805 Santom.

on the side or in the area. I'll be clear that there's a van 57 northbound around the 53 on the side of the road in construction zone. I'll be in route to check that.

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1: Decline X-24 motor assist.
2: X-24, go ahead.
1: Four motor assist. 57 northbound, 52. Silver Toyota Sienna. Silver Toyota Sienna, Florida. J. John D. David K. King, 080. John David King, 080. Ducoin, X-24, correction on 28. Ten 28 Florida, J. John D. David K. King, Q. Queen, 80. John David King, Queen, 80 Florida.
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1: D4. F. Frank, D. David, 71703, clear, expired, 4, 2026, white, 2016, GMC Utilities.

Bag 3, I have a transfer fire request coming out of Poplar Grove Medical Center in Poplar Grove, Missouri, going to school in St. Louis, Missouri, heading at 258, distance 45 nautical, patient's weight is 99 kilos, card number is 131527, how copy?

0: at 5. So I'm going to Black Ford, Black Ford. F. Frank, H. Henry, 91998. Frank Henry, 91998.
1: 823-10-4, F. Frank H. Henry, 91998, cleared 2014 Ford.

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1: Going 849, we were able to relocate off the interstate. We're at the KC's gas station in Marion. I'm going to stand by with them while they make some arrangements to get somebody to pick them up. Go ahead and secure an additional 60.
0: It's 4974.
1: 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West Main Street, Allen Road, Carlinville. 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
2: Greens Market Road, 11.7 northbound Greens Market Road. It's going to be a gray Honda Elantra. Gray Honda Elantra. See George A. Adam, 49592. George Adam, 49592.
3: The outside temperature is 62 degrees Fahrenheit.

0: 27, traffic stop. The I-270 westbound, the 6.6, I said westbound 6.6, gray Porsche SUV, gray Porsche SUV. D. David, V. Victor, 57129. D. David, V. Victor, 57129.
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2: X81, go ahead.
3: Yukon X81, motor assist, 57 northbound 41. Send northbound to 41. A gray Kia SUV, Indiana 251 G George Y Young F Frank. 251 George Young Frank, Indiana 26 expiration. Looks like they got a flat tire.
4: Eleven, 10-4.

Lincoln County is willing to stop and hold on a white semi with a busted driver's side mirror. It's northbound on 127 from Tree Road.

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2: Traffic stop, 70 West, not the 152, 70 West at the 152, green Mazda, Maryland, 00924, V. David R. Robert, 00924, David Robert, Maryland.

Roger, 57. Northbound to 84, 57 northbound to 84.

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0: Ida 3, George Charles 23051, clear valid multi-owner, crystal flutter, Damien Coke, out of Bollier on a white 2021 Toyota sedan. Crystal and Damien both attached, clear valid. 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
1: Gray
2: 2023,
3: thank you. Right. Simple. RS1 is 1400. I'm on the train later. That was unreadable. I'm your additional if you'll be ready. Ride through the laundromat, Winchester. Ride through the laundromat, Winchester. Maroon Nissan van. Maroon Nissan van. David Victor 57272. David Victor,
2: 57276. Rester and final shot, Novena, especially for me. It's a lovely ER, Bravo, Tomo. Card number 131, 527.

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I do something west on 6 on a black Lincoln Navigator. 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
1: The outside temperature is 63 degrees Fahrenheit.
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0: 97, Clark County is just advised they have one deputy on scene with no further information at this time. They'll update me as they get it. 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
0: 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Dynamite was in route. He was on
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0: It's 26, just go put the ERP on the phone. Advise there's no reason for a officer to respond. The email is already gone. She's one of the documented.
1: 10-4, still show me out. I'm going to talk to her for a second.
0: 7.
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3: 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Just add South Chester. 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
5: 20X-65, Jackson County, Highway 127 southbound Finney Road, Highway 127 southbound Finney Road. It's going to be a
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1: 5 traffic stop, Route 3, Town Creek Road, Jackson County. Route 3, Town Creek Road, Jackson County. 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
1: The outside temperature is 62 degrees Fahrenheit.

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0: Yes, I am. First of John, J-O-S-N, Junior.
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2: Be 140 at William Street, just west of 255. Route 140, just west of 255 on a white Dodge. White Dodge. B truck plate, 7936 J John. 7936 J John, B truck.
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1: 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Warning, do not search, chain, or arrest. Basically, on this record, subject was identified as a violent offender. History of homicide or attempted homicide. Additional information available, go ahead.
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3: One motorist says 57 southbound at the 26, 57 southbound 26, and a silver Hyundai passenger car, silver Hyundai passenger car, Texas, Y Young D David R. Robert 5542, Young David Robert 5542, Texas.
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20 South 301 East 726 High Rise, apartment 406. 48-year-old female allergic reaction. Time out 805.

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0: 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Turbate units, reckless driving, I-55 North Alma plus 4.2, 809. 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Edward and Nora 3 are Robert 3 and Nora. 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

0: 947, just received a message from Clark County. 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
1: Fosker. Be Jefferson County, be 37 Bethel Road, 37 Bethel Road, just north of I-64 interchange. Be a silver Ford, D. David Adam, 89108. 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

0: 24 traffic stop. Equine X-24 traffic stop, Route 13 at Watson Road. Route 13 at Watson Road, just east of Murfreesboro. It's a red Dodge passenger car. Red Dodge passenger, E. Edward K. King, 38206. Edward King, 38206.
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2: 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Edward K. King, 38206, clear, red 2015.

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1: 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Main Street, 7th Street, Marion. Main Street, 7th Street, Marion. The vehicle broke down on the roadway. 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
2: 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Point Charles 93, end stop, being Jefferson County, Broadway and Charles Street, Broadway and Charles Street, Mount Vernon, Jefferson County, so white pickup, flatbed trailer, no rear 28.

0: clear back on gas.
1: The outside temperature is 65 degrees Fahrenheit.

Nolman. I'll be in the alley between Maple and Sycamore. Centralia, it's a white Dodge. The Edward W. William, 98429.

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Traffic stop, 13 Lake Road, Jackson County, 13 Lake Road, Jackson County, Black Chevrolet Malibu, Edward Union 52177, Edward Union 52177.

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0: Big Creek Road. It's going to be a white super utility, white super utility. B-Boy Ocean, B-Boy, B-Ball, Adam Tom 6. 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

0: start route 13 eastbound at Samuel, 13 eastbound at Samuel, on a yellow Chevy passenger, Kentucky, specialty plate, P Paul 2 at Frank 904. Paul 2, Frank 904, Kentucky specialty.
1: We're down 37, it's going to be Illinois. 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It's on a gray Ford Focus. 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
1: Enora 474 I over Sam, clear, 10-2008, Ford pickup.

0: myself, Jackson County, Highway 127, southbound Deer Creek Road. Highway 127, southbound Deer Creek Road. It's going to be a black Volkswagen, Ocean King, Lincoln, Edward Ida, Nora. Ocean King, Lincoln, Edward Ida, Nora.
1: Lincoln, Edward Ida, Nora, clear. Black 718, Volkswagen, carry out.

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0: 375 traffic stop, West Main, North Almond Street, Carbondale, West Main, North Almond, Carbondale. Maroon Volkswagen Jetta, Maroon Volkswagen Jetta, E. Edward Union, 62566. Edward Union, 62566.
1: Thanks, 75. Edward Union, 62566. Clear. Expired 8-2026. 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Volkswagen.
2: Traffic stop, 57 southbound, 175, 57 southbound, 175, green Dodge Charger, left Frank C. Charles, 75036, Frank Charles, 75036.
3: 965, 10-4. Reckless driving, I-57 northbound, milepost 67-0840. Yellow Peterbilt truck tractor, Clark Transportation, unit number 957, refrigerated trailer. Yellow Peterbilt truck tractor, Clark Transportation, unit number 957, refrigerated trailer. Illinois trailer 897973, SAM over T Tom, 897973, SAM over T Tom, 1028 Clark Transportation Incorporated, Lincoln, Illinois, 2024 utility trailer. Make your own case, 3 State Police Troop 10 Duquoin.

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1: 10-4. Another flatbed trailer. Red flatbed truck tractor pulling another flatbed trailer. Seagull displayed on the cab.
2: The outside temperature is 67 degrees Fahrenheit.
1: Reasonable grounds to justify investigative stop been established. A police trooper called KSB 235.
3: MCS stop. Westbound Silver Lake rest area. Westbound Silver Lake rest area. Red truck tractor grain hauler. Red truck tractor grain hauler. Semi-trailer. Semi-trailer 589-560 Sam Tom. 589-560 Sam Tom.

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0: 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It needs to respond. 304 North Hamlet. 304 North Hamlet. 83-year-old male. 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
1: 5 traffic stop. The 13 pulling into the Real King parking lot in Carbondale. 13 pulling into the Real King parking lot in Carbondale. 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

0: 5 Wisconsin, A. Adam and Nora J. John 973.
1: She's a clerk at the Dollar General store on West Capitol. But she's got a Derek Mosseri in there, asked her to call because he's needing a ride to West Frankfort.
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0: location. She advised that when she refused to let him use the phone or charger, he got upset. She'd like him moved along.
1: 10-4.
2: The 10:46 at the 19, which I've added in the session. His information's in the session. Copy mileage. Signal 38.
3: Recording David Adams 268 status change. Grant, that's a troop 6.
4: Adams 268,

0: County to respond. 1409 North Main, 1409 North Main Street, Benton. Benton Rehab. 56-year-old female, feeling dizzy, possible broken hand, contusion to the head. About 857, Franklin County, OMC.
1: 675, 10-4.
2: This is an intersection of US 51 at 146, US 51, 146 in Anna. Two vehicles in the lane of traffic. I believe it might be a minor 1050.
3: No, the one that both Miller and you have said is hard to open.
4: 10-4. I believe they're aware of it, but I'm still on the open.
5: Is Werewolf still in the building?
6: One seven southbound Palm Road. It's going to be a white Dodge. Utility, Edward R. Robert, 77008. Edward Robert, 77008.

0: Such an inconvenience. Spotted Mulberry Manor, 612 East Davy Street, Nana. I'm a 38-year-old male, full code possibly, definite code toxic, lethargic, and can't hear good breathing sounds. Repeating attention, Union County Ambulance, spot the 612 East Davy Street, Mulberry Manor, and a 38-year-old male, full code, possible difficult toxic, lethargic, and can't hear good breath sound.
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2: 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That's Frank Young, 90257. Frank Young, 90257.
3: 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I didn't know they were back in the county.

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2: 10-4. 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
1: Lighting 12, 10-4, 9 o'clock.

0: Calling for Lake 20 traffic stop. The ramp from 55 north down to 15. The ramp from 55 north down to 15. White GMC Terrain. The shattered back glass window. White GMC Terrain with a shattered back glass window. No visible 20.
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0: 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Yeah. Right.
1: He's been moved on.
0: Utility.
2: Football 50 yard number 4, how about pending at the PD? The BAA. Father and son advised my son needs to speak to an officer about his mother. Or if they're calling the police this morning, there's one in the house. We talk about an OP.
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0: The outside temperature is 69 degrees Fahrenheit.
1: Four four eight eight five seven three. Repeating 4488573. 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
1: 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White Mercedes SUV, white Mercedes SUV. 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

0: 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Can't swallow, can't speak. 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
1: Headed that way.
2: Attention United. Please respond 717 North 11. 717 North 11. Straight ago. Approximately 57-year-old female, diabetic patient. RP advises that she is unconscious. She is breathing, however, unconscious. Laying on the floor, hair impeding clear. 911.

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2: White 89.
1: Yeah, white GMC train. White GMC train at the Colorado fleet plate. Edward KG Paul, Y Young, 99. Edward King Paul, Young, 99, Colorado fleet.
0: Thanks, 49, 10-4.
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0: 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Trying to get that filter port number in the notes. 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
1: Roger, what's up? Is 45 and Fillmore Street. 45 and Fillmore Street in Metropolis to Grey G.
2: The outside temperature is 71 degrees Fahrenheit.

Lincoln, L. Lincoln, H. Henry, 130, clear. 2022 Chief Utility. Field report notes.

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1: I attached the updated VIN and the notes of the CFS. Can you run that 1028?
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1: So, 51 at White Deer Run.
2: 25 Bandera Bay. 506 North Victor Street. Speak with a Bailey Mirror. She advised that a female brought in a $100 counterfeit bill. The female is still on scene and would also like to file a complaint.

0: or white 2020 Honda Utility. David Adam 258, go ahead.
1: Bitcoin, David Adam 258, traveling, trip on.
0: David Adam 258, 10-4.
2: Charles 17 and

0: to a pediatric medical. Unknown further on that one, in that car number 131562. I can reach out and get all that information if you want.
1: Yeah, go ahead with the additional, or the updated coordinates, please.
0: And so going to be as follows, 371011 by 892127. Again, 371011 by 892127. Looks like there is a helipad there at that part.
1: That's good, Cal. Be standby for updated ETA.

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2: Illinois 127 and Dunning Road. 127 Dunning Road. White Chrysler van. J. John A. Adam, double L. Lincoln, M. Mary, 17. John Adam, double L. Lincoln, Mary, 17.
0: Okay, that's a good copy. I must have put it in wrong. I appreciate it. Thank you.
3: Perfect, 24.
0: We're off of base, head to the scene, part 135. I have an ETE of 17 minutes. I've got three on board, 145 fuel. RAE is a 1, and HFE is 1200.

25, 712 Southeast Street. 712 Southeast Street. 7 1 2 Southeast Street. 7 1 8 7 7 7 7 7 7 7 7 7 7 7 7 7 7 7 7 7 7 7 7 7 7 7 7 7 7 7 7 7 7 7 7 7 7 7 7 7 7 7 7 7 7 7 7 7 7 7 7 7 7 7 7 7 7 7 7 7 7 7 7 7 7 7 7 7 7 7 7 7 7 7 7 7 7 7 7 7 7 7 7 7 7 7 7 7 7 7 7 7 7 7 7 7 7 7 7 7 7 7 7 7 7 7 7 7 7 7 7 7 7 7 7 7 7 7 7 7 7 7 7 7 7 7 7 7 7 7 7 7 7 7 7 7 7 7 7 7 7 7 7 7 7 7 7 7 7 7 7 7 7 7 7 7 7 7 7 7 7 7 7 7 7 7 7 7 7 7 7 7 7 7 7 7 7 7 7 7

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3: The
2: blue.
3: The outside temperature is 73 degrees Fahrenheit.
4: The water is also 26 feet, registered on another path.

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0: Yes,
1: 53. 57 south, 53. The silver Chevy Silverado pickup. Missouri, 20.7. 5. Y-Young, T. Charles, in Nora, 29. 5-Young, Charles, Nora, 29, Missouri, 20.4.
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0: 64 Chop Stop 45 and Crim Street, CRIM 45 and Crim Street, Massac County. 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

0: operator in it. 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
1: EMS-2, to report your ambulance to Highway 149, Ziegler Road. It's going to be at the construction of the bridge. Highway 149, Ziegler Road, for a track hill that tipped over. Driver is inside. He seems okay, but they want him checked out. Time off 940.
4: 42, Clear Patrol.

10-4. Need you to go eastbound 149 to the construction. 149 to the construction. They had a Traco tip over. There's a driver inside. He seems okay, but they want him checked out.

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1: Pickwood truck 200. Ronnie Welch. Ronnie Welch. Black Cousin 6 Chevrolet. Number 25, 1041, investigative duties.
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County. This is K-9. I've been left with Mike out here at Animal Control. If we get any calls on it, it's actually a Dutch Shepherd.

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0: This one is for DMDY 24 East on August 26th, 946. Silver Chevrolet sedan, Kentucky plates. 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Take our case, 40 Sheriff House, Massac County. 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

I'll be tonight. 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
1: Madison Bush out at 200 Paradise Acres, Lot 19, 200 Paradise Acres, Lot 19. She's wanting to report a theft. 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
1: You're calling 849 traffic stop. Off ramp. We have a white U-Haul. All box truck pulling a box trailer.
2: The outside temperature is 77.
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2: Fahrenheit.
1: Trailer plate. 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
1: New Corner City 1 traffic stop. Illinois 127 and Unity Road. 127 Unity Road, Alexander County. Truck tractor semi trailer. Truck tractor semi trailer. Illinois trailer. 727972 Sam over T Tom. 727972 Sam over Tom, Illinois trailer.

0: spoke to Madison Bush on the phone. She said that someone went out, officer with her a while back, said that they couldn't assist her with anything. I'm going to head out and speak to the individuals that have the property, see if they can let Aaron's come and pick up their property. Aaron's where they leased it from. It'll be a few minutes. I'll let you know when I get there.
1: Our deputy did go out on the 9th, last Friday, just to do a civil standby. Madison did collect her property, and they wrote in the disposition that the property was retained.
0: 10-4 County. She stated that she had a washer and dryer and a 65-inch TV that belonged to Aaron's, and they're trying to retrieve it, and they wouldn't let them. I'll go talk to them as soon as I get a minute here. I'll let you know when I arrive.
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3: 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Cherry and 18. They got a staff member there.
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Blue Saturn. That's Frank H. Henry, 18179. Frank Henry, 18179. Phone.

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0: The outside temperature is 79 degrees Fahrenheit.
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2: 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Silver Kia, Efren Key Edward, 87638. 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

0: 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It's caused her to go into withdrawals, and she is sick. 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

residence here at 19, they did say they had their washer and dryer in here and can come pick it up at any time. Said they do not have the TV. It's going to be a civil matter, I would say. Go ahead and clear me. I'll be back 111.

0: 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Charles 7.
1: Vehicle fire. 397 vehicle fire, I-270 eastbound mile post 1. I-270 eastbound mile post 1, Glen Carbon has fire en route, there were flames showing. They received multiple calls, and I believe St. Louis City has a...
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2: Going up through some traffic stop. US Road 1400 Street. US 40, Clark County 1400 Street. White Lincoln Trail. White Lincoln Trail.
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2: The outside temperature is 81 degrees Fahrenheit.
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1: 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She advised she's not intending to harm herself or anyone else. She just wants to be alone. Myself and Five will be tonight.
2: 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Time 1037, Franklin County, OEMC.
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1: 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I'm out at the 127 in Weirs Grove Avenue in Montgomery County. 127 Weirs Grove Avenue in Montgomery County at a single vehicle.
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3: 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Go ahead.
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4: 926 East 600th Road in Clark County, DNR Secure 30.

0: Point Charles 93, and 64 westbound at the 69, 64 westbound at the 69. It's a red three-axle dump truck, red three-axle dump truck, Illinois R. Robert truck, 51512 R. Robert, 51512 R. Robert, Illinois truck.
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1: Got a call from a Marvin Johnson. He said that a black male in a black Ford had pulled into his driveway twice. He didn't get out of the vehicle, but he did pull into the driveway. He says that he believes this is the same truck that he saw sitting on Highway 127 sometime last night. He would like us to drive the area, find the vehicle, stop the vehicle, and ask them why they were in his yard.

that 29 is clear, photo ID.

509 Arrowhead Lane, Decoin, paper 1093-1093.

this is not a camping area. They're awake, so I don't believe there's anything wrong with it. I do believe the mayor is going to get a phone call or a letter today from some of the people at the park that are unhappy with the situation that's going on.

0: contact.
1: Picked up. That's what I currently have now, is a black leather bag containing drug paraphernalia in the playground area.

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1: 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RP, clear, 11-4.
2: Clear, 21, traffic's up.

0: Doors 1, Union. I'm 6, Ward. I'm
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0: read that I gave him. However, he was covered with concrete and working, so I didn't bother him for his information, but they don't need help.
1: Truck, driving too fast now, North 16th going south.

43 RP call from 1116 North 16th. 1116 North 16th. She said the black pickup truck was headed south on North 16th.

used a black truck southbound. Driving too fast down 16th Street. Inform me it's a GMC.

0: 23 County. The reported body that case in Campbell Hill yesterday.
1: Okay, I'll get a callback number. He just said he had new information to add.

0: 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You know, direction of travel.
1: 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They're on the bridge and construction. They're at the stoplight now.

0: 610-4, comes back clear valid on a 2006 Hummer Utility to a Jeffrey Hastings, 549 South 17th Street.
1: 10-4, we're turning on the 5th now. We'll see if we can locate it.
2: Information.

0: Attention United, attention United. Respond to 307 South 3rd Street, 307 South 3rd Street here in Marion. An elderly female, possibly not breathing, unresponsive on the floor, blood coming from the nose. Marion PD, timeout, 11:30.
1: It's 11:30 a.m.

0: Attention United, attention United. 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Got a female patient with the doctor's diabetic ketoacidosis and shortness of breath. Marion PD timeout, 1131.
1: Marion, 8th and route to 3rd Street.
0: 8.
2: Plateau United 7 in route Carbon Street.
0: 7.
3: The area, are they wanting to sign any kind of complaints, or they were just concerned with the driving and wanted us to stop?
4: 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They did not want to sign complaints.
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4: 10-4.

0: stand for. Gonna say I followed him for long enough. If there were other indicators, I would have seen them, and I haven't. Be back out with him.
1: I'll be out at Motor Mart and Coin. Be on that last taper, 1093-1093.
2: Until it's open. They left their spot and westbound traffic's open.
3: 10-4. Do you want them to stop westbound traffic again?
4: A little bit of static.
2: 897, Susie has not moved. Traffic is still completely blocked at the bridge, but westbound traffic just keeps continuing to pile up.

0: 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You have a little bit of static, but you're readable.
1: Messenger to you. Thank you. That's all for today. Have a good afternoon.
0: You as well. 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

4, Franklin County. That's where I have a request for a call back. I'm meeting a DCFS. Phone number is in CAD. They're needing a copy of a report.

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1: Reference that cab we started earlier.

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Five six, back out here at 518 North Stephen Drive, conducting a compliance check and picking up statements.

0: 25 cents for.
1: Karen Keith, Houston.
2: 600 Circle. Female property owner called advised that the juveniles have caused some damage in the playground area there at 100 Circle. They have fled the area when a maintenance worker arrived, but she advised one of them left a bike and they are still close by. Second officer to respond.
3: 10-4, 10-36.

0: surgeon needs any more surgeon needs any more funding in the hospital med surgeon or have a BLS transfer of a 76-year-old female back to Vienna to be nursing home. Repeating, attention, means any ambulance is funny, means any hospital med search for a BLS transfer of a 76-year-old female from Vienna to a nursing home. Time out, 11:46.
1: Okay. 25, did you drive?
2: Cessna Black 2014 Ford Utility, 027 in the past, go ahead.

0: to the side entrance someone should direct to. You have a staff member in the mailroom with a possible exposure, unknown further.
1: 27, when you're ready.
2: That's two, go ahead.
1: Johnny, last name Lily. Lincoln, Ida, Lily, or Lincoln, Lincoln. Y. Young, first name being Jeremy, common spelling. Middle initial E. Edward, date of birth 11-8 of 1972, 11-8 of 1972, white male.

truck clears expired to Curtis Swift, expired in 5 of 26, a white 97 Chevrolet pickup. Curtis was attached, clear valid assessor. Go ahead.

0: Driven units, reckless driving, I-70, westbound, passing the green up exit.
1: Zero, no further.
0: 290 units, reckless driving, I-70 westbound, mile post 119, 1155, the white Dually pickup pulling a gooseneck trailer loaded with a blue box, white Dually pickup pulling a gooseneck trailer loaded with a blue box, this is the trailer, 44 and Mary 9, or Robert H. Henry, Missouri trailer, 44 and Mary 9, or Robert H. Henry, 1028, Chad Stallings, Fulton, Missouri, 2012, big tech flatbed. Make your own case. State Police Troop 9 to Corner.

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2: 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Management's going to take care of it. I'm

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0: 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Advise that there's a male that bought a case of beer and is sitting in his yard drinking it.
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0: 6 Scott Stoffy, 148 at I-57 Williams County, 148 at I-57 Williams County, light pickup on a car hauler, light pickup on a car hauler trailer, Tennessee trailer, 518-255 DTOM, 518-255 DTOM, Tennessee semi-trailer.
1: 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Trailer.

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0: 2023, Grand Fire Road, Illinois 3, Jackson County, Silver Chevrolet Truck, Silver Chevrolet Truck, Mississippi, C. Charles, L. Lincoln, Y. Young, L. Lincoln, E. Edward, Charles Lincoln, Young Lincoln, Edward, Mississippi.
1: The outside temperature is 86 degrees Fahrenheit.

Ewing Northern Firefighters. Respond to Jordan Creek Road and Willis Road. Jordan Creek Road and Willis Road. Have a report of a small fire on the side of the road. Fire spreading in towards the woods. No structure endangered. Time 12:24, Franklin County OEM.

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Attention, Union County Ambulance, respond to 118 Housing Circle in Dongola. 118 Housing Circle in Dongola. 63-year-old female, severe upper abdominal pain. Advice, she has been passing a lot of blood in her stool. She's very weak and lethargic. She is conscious and breathing. Repeating, Union County Ambulance, respond to 118 Housing Circle in Dongola. 118 Housing Circle in Dongola. 63-year-old female in severe upper abdominal pain. Advice, she is passing a lot of blood in her stool. Very weak and lethargic. She is conscious and breathing. Timeout 1234.

0: outside.
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0: Please 2558 Warren Street. Got a call from Tracy Risley advising that they are at this residence trying to get her son, Keaton Risley's vehicle. Ex-girlfriend is refusing to come out and give them the keys. They will be parked in a silver Buick awaiting your arrival.
1: Yep.
2: 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Just have you stayed in the area until the seat is safe. Time out is 12:36.
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0: 905 East Park, 905 East Park, for a mental subject. CPD is en route. He is suicidal and having depression. Just stayed in the area.
1: Checking for injuries.
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0: to report your email to St. Joe's for transfer. St. Joe's, ER bed 3, patient born over to MHC with cardiac monitor, ID, and 172
1: out of Jefferson County has accepted with a 21-minute ETA, 21-minute ETA.
0: 13.

0: We'll go ahead and do the scene.
1: Attention, Carbondale Fire, 2 cars in 50, North Reed Station Road, East Main Street. It's going to be a semi versus a pickup truck. Semi is in the ditch. Unknown injuries, no airbags that we know of. There is debris in the roadway. Timeout, 1238, KSA 744.

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0: Unit 12-10-4, I assume you want to use the fire department helipad.
1: That is correct.
0: 10-4.

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0: 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He's worried he's going to be hit. Hey, help and route with a jack.
1: Car 2, 10 point.
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4: Go ahead, 7.
3: Car 2, they're reporting no injuries here. Minor debris in the roadway. Yeah, I should probably clear rescue.
4: Copy that. Rescue, why don't you go ahead and clear?
5: 10-4, Carbondale, rescue 1 is clear.
1: Rescue 1, 10-4.
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0: 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Illinois 3 in White Lane. Illinois 3
1: in White Lane. R4 has an approximate 39 minutes to gain. They are checking weather, and I am on hold with Gary back at the site.
0: SM 29677. Frank Sam 29677.

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1: 39, 2008. The outside temperature is 87 degrees Fahrenheit.

12, Arivac 3 has an approximate 23-minute ETA, 2-3. 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
1: I'll let him know to go to the hospital instead of down to the fire department.

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0: a white driver, pink shirt, gray sweatpants. 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
1: Were they wanting us to cancel or still make contact with them?
0: Complaint has not been signed. However, reasonable grounds to justify this if that have been established.
2: The last I heard from them, they said to tell you that they were code 4 and that you could come to the scene. But I guess if they're all gone, you can clear.

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2: 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He's going to call you with the driver's information. 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

0: I've got trespassing in progress at 111 Rummy Road. Property manager called in, said that Margot Parks is at this address with a secondary vehicle. She was evicted in June.
1: Since where I broke her for trespass last week, I'm not far from there. I'll be out.
0: 10-4.

0: Charlie Tiffany, then four. Thanks for your information.
1: I'm going to need a tow for this Ford Ranger and a tow number. Attach information, right?

0: some of these high schools. I am the right.
1: Go ahead.
2: It is 3959142, older model F-150.
1: Behind 247 East Aiken Blacktop, just going to be east of that location. Open field east of the address. 2-10-1.

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0: Charles, the pull station activated by a resident. Systems in reset. All fire units clear.
1: 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Scanning I 10, tell me 10-6 for a minute.
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I don't want to put your ambulance to 2250 Reed Station Parkway. It's going to be that doctor's office. Let's go to the third floor for a 38-year-old female vomiting blood. Timeout's 112.

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0: 947 on this.
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0: I'll be on the east side of the school with, I believe, the SRO.
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1: 46 traffic stop. Oakwood Street at Nogwood Avenue in Effingham. Oakwood Street at Nogwood Avenue in Effingham. 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

93 and 64 westbound, 69. It's a white pickup car hauler trailer, white pickup car hauler trailer, Florida trailer, K King, H Henry. 960 Charles.

0: at 65 traffic stop.
1: 965, good.
2: It's 1:30 p.m.
0: Traffic stop, 57 southbound 175, 57 southbound 175, White Honda Accord. Edward and Nora, 86209. Edward and Nora, 86209.

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1: Williamson County. It's a white Ram pickup truck, white Ram pickup, Missouri 2026, 70H Henry 6 and Mary V. Victor. 0H Henry 6 and Mary V. Victor, Missouri 2026.

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3: 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I attempted to contact key holder, negative contact.
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1: 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I do have evacuation in progress. Nothing thrown from the outside. 897 be in command. 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

0: Route 37. Farina Blacktop, Route 37. Farina, Fayette County on a white truck tractor, white hopper bottom trailer. 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
3: 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His dad just arrived, he's going to take him up there to get evaluated. Can you show me 10-8?
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4: Go ahead. Cornelix 6410-4. There's a valid driver on the car. I put her license number in my notes. Can get a field report number. Driving while suspended. And straight there.

Southbound 52. I'm going to 7 Southbound 52. It's going to be a Blue Mazda. Utility, Blue Mazda Utility. At Lincoln and Lincoln 2, Y Young 1, and Nora. Lincoln, Lincoln 2, Young 1, Nora, 2028, Missouri.

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1: The outside temperature is 90 degrees Fahrenheit.
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8: 713 West Washington Street, spoke with a Dawn, advised his sister's child was on the side of the bed at 2 a.m. crying and is wanting a welfare check on her. 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He also advised someone said that she could be on something, but he is unsure. He's going to be requesting a call back from you.
7: Stop.
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0: I travel to stop. Had 65 traffic sound, 57 southbound 175, 57 southbound 175, Black Ford F-250, Black Ford F-250, Illinois D. David truck 535703, Illinois D. David 535703.
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look in the cab. I believe it was about 6:30 this morning. We had a call to this address. 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That's going to be who this welfare check is about.

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1: Control.
2: The outside temperature is 92 degrees Fahrenheit.
1: Amsa.
0: X-49, go ahead.
1: Got Amsa. South of the 46. Yeah, blue truck tractor, white semi box trailer. Blue truck tractor, white semi box trailer. Illinois semi trailer plate. 954-892, 954-892, SM over T-Tom, secure
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1: 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B-Boy 149-44307, repeating, B-Boy 149-44307.
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2: Rickleman at 1400 Street. Pontiac G6, White Pontiac G6. Charles F. Frank 36124. Charles Frank 36124.

In Effingham, Banker at Wormsing Avenue in Effingham. I'm black Toyota, pickup, black Toyota, pickup. Only veterans plate, 5211 G George over Ida. 5211 G George over Ida.

0: 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They are not happy and are making him go to the park now to clean it up.
1: Go ahead.
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1: The outside temperature is 92 degrees Fahrenheit.
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Mount Heron, Honda, and Orange Ford Escape, Illinois, D. David W. William, 45523. 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
1: Possibly, to be honest, I was traveling back to Springfield.
0: Roberta. 10-4. Final is North 16th and Roberta.

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1: Going to him, and he's also requesting that I take the juvenile through the park to help the other family clean that up.

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0: Kelowna Ocean Wolf for 3 trips. So. Wolf for 3 trips, that'll be Highway 15, Stokes Street, Highway 15, Stokes Street, Mount Carmel, Black, Dodge Ram, Black, Dodge Ram. Indiana, over to Frank, D. David, 279. Over to Frank, David, 279, Indiana.
1: Vehicle's been removed from the roadway. 410-8. 10-4. And Boulder Road has a cross street. Caller advised that he ran into a vehicle and it was going into the lane of traffic and needed to be removed. He kept driving.

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0: 46 traffic stop. Vehicle 946 traffic stop. Fayette at 3rd Street in Effingham. Fayette at 3rd Street in Effingham on a gray Nissan Altima. Gray Nissan Altima. D. David, P. Paul, 70211. D. David, P. Paul, 70211.
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0: 10-4, nothing further at this time. Is that suspended for financial?

69 M South, 57 South, 46, 57 South of 46. Yeah. Maroon truck tractor, flatbed trailer, maroon tractor, flatbed trailer. Illinois semi trailer plate 1027202. 1027202, same over time.

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0: 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Go ahead.
1: The outside temperature is 89 degrees
2: Fahrenheit. Red Dodge. 3465373 B-Boy. 3465373 B-Boy.
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1: 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Nine 46 270-4527, B-boy clear. 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

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Can you contact Effingham Animal Patrol and see if they come out here and get these dogs before they get hit?

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0: attention NPS Fire, attention NPS Fire. Can I get you at 327 Dallas Road, 327 Dallas Road for the report of something that smells like it's burning? No smoke noticed at this time. Time out is 255.
1: The outside temperature is 89 degrees Fahrenheit.
0: Temp. 65-year-old female, complaining of shortness of breath, coughing. She was diagnosed as influenza last week. Came home, said that it smells like something is burning. He said it reminds him of the smell of a hot glue gun, but he does not have anything plugged in and is afraid that there is something electrical burning. No smoke at this time.

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0: traffic stop. 64 eastbound Goshen Rest Area, 64 eastbound Goshen Rest Area. Black Jeep SUV, Black Jeep SUV. Illinois, Franco repeat, 243-974. The Franco repeat ball, 243-974.
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5: Murphy 0343, help me up on the map. Is this the corner house? There's no numerics on the front.
4: 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It's going to be the house directly north of the corner tavern on the north side of the side.
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1: 10-4, I'm currently typing my affidavit for the last committee. 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

0: say about the registration. 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
1: I've run it several different ways on both sides and unable to get anything back.
0: 10-4, I've got 1027 out of Illinois.
1: Why was your
2: 27? The outside temperature is 89 degrees Fahrenheit.
0: Let's flag F. Frank L. Lincoln, A. Adam G. George, Edward R. Robert, first of Robin, R. O. V. I. N. Middle, R. Robert, his email date of birth,
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5: Westbound to 117, 64 west at 117, white truck tractor, van trailer, truck tractor, van trailer, Colorado trailer, D9, Colorado trailer, David Boy, John, William, 89.

278 westbound. Big pass. 5 2 6 5 half. We have Silver Buick. Silver Buick. 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

0: Lee 2, go ahead.
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0: Virginia, T. Tom E. Edward D. David, 3893. Virginia, T. Tom E. Edward D. David, 3893.
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1: 218447 H. Henry.
2: 218447 H. Henry. Could be male, last name Procise. Paul, Robert, Ocean, Sam, Ida, Sam, Edward. First name Michael, common spelling M-I-C-H-A-E-L. Little G. George, date of birth is going to be 04-18-1962. 10-4. Ziegler, David, good.
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0: PS 51 just south of Perry, Washington County line. PS 51 just south of Perry, Washington County line. It's a black GMC, Illinois Specialty Plate. Hey, Tom. Hey, Henry. Idaho over Sam. 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Hey, Adam. Hey, Tom. Hey, Charles. Hey, Henry. Idaho over Sam, Illinois. Disabled Special Plate.
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3: the outside temperature is 89 degrees Fahrenheit.

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0: Equal 969, traffic stop, Hepworth Road, 1175 North, Hepworth Road, 1175 North, White County. Gray, Mitsubishi Outlander, green, gray, Mitsubishi Outlander, Hepworth, 2 subs.

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1: 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I'm going to go check out the fire from yesterday up on the end of Jordan Creek and Road.

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Max 105 traffic stop. Max 105 left. Traffic stop. 64 eastbound Goshen Rest Area. 64 eastbound Goshen Rest Area. Truck tractor. Truck tractor right semi trailer. Washington trailer plate. The 47 81 A Adams and George. 847 81 A Adams and George. Washington.

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0: alarm caused by dust. 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
4: Carterville Fire, Johnny Logan advised that you can disregard. It was a false alarm from dust.
5: Press the UV, we just talked to the law enforcement here. That's what they just told us. We'll just return it. And it'll be terminated. I'll give her a call. Thank you.
3: David Adam, 258 is initiation.
6: David Adam, 258 is initiation. Jordan Creek Road at Rose Road. Jordan Creek Road at Rose Road, Franklin County. Brush fire investigation. Secure an hour.

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1: 361, 10-4.
2: The outside temperature is 89 degrees Fahrenheit.

Camaro fireman, attention Camaro fireman, I have a field fire north of Pittmouth Road. Field fire north of Pittmouth Road. Powered by the Pittmouth Road and go straight north. Perry County Clear 1540.

on the roadway. RC5 say we're speeding also. 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
0: Ms. Ruffner, R. Robert, U Union, double F Frank, and Nora, E. Edward, R. Robert, R. U. F. F. N. E. R. First name is Paul, P. A. U. L. Middle initial S. Sam. Male, 0906 and 56. 0906, 56.
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0: 40, Paul S.M. Ruffner, no exact match, Paul Stephen Ruffner, male, 09-06-1956, active sex offender, information on file, male, white, 6'2", 40, gray, blue, do not search, detain, or arrest based solely on this record, still waiting on leads to come through.
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2: The outside temperature is 89 degrees Fahrenheit.
0: 274431 B truck. 427-4431 B truck.

EMS-2 to report your ambulance to 52 Smead Lane, 52 Smead Lane in Murfreesboro, 14th Street, for a male, 74 years old, who fell in the yard. He also vomited. I'm not sure which order those happened in, but he does not know if he is injured. I'm out 353.

0: 106 Formation. I'm arrived here at 51 Sacred Heart Road. We must have.
1: 10-4, have you reported 52 Speed Lane in Murphy? 52 Speed Lane in Murphy. For a 74-year-old male who fell and threw up. We're not sure which order.
2: Chief County, can have one?
0: Yeah, I just spoke to him on the phone. Really? Call him and just have him head this way in case we got to shut down both ways.
2: Thanks for the 64.

0: Rest number 6, you can 22 that the county. They're off the road. Lane's back open.
1: Yes, I see them. 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
1: In the area north 9th by Stewart's Auto Body. RP says there's a little brown dog sitting in the road. He's afraid it's going to get hit.
2: 10 foot

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0: send in route to disregard. 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
1: 7.
2: Trump 10, 60. I'll just try to locate it for him.

0: Good. It's going to belong to 214 North 8. 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
1: her. 1042.
0: If we can make contact with her, maybe she can.
2: Yeah.

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1: I believe I saw it parked at the 15th Street Apartments earlier. Not sure if it's still there or not.
2: RAV 4, Illinois 28, F-Rank and Nora 77113, Frank Nora 77113. We'll be in front of Campus Line West Plaza.

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Titmouse Road, just north of State Highway 154. Titmouse Road, State Highway 154, just north of that. Timber Hill Fire, requesting manpower and water.

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0: 10-4.
2: Are we on? 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Your Eagle wants a little bit over. I don't see an opening.
3: Come on down towards us. When you get down there to that, them trees, you'll follow it over there, but that semi's at. To your east. There's an opening in there.

I was just trying to get in touch with the water department for a water break. No need for emergency services.

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1: 10-4-0, relay to Diane here. 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
2: 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Red 2009 Ford Fusion. Red 2009 Ford Fusion sedan. G George J John 68711. 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Subject Christopher W. William Jabowski. Christopher W. William Jabowski.

0: 53, 511, 240 brown, blue, male, white, 53, 511, 240 brown, blue, caution, known to abuse drugs. 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There was a red shirt and jeans in the vehicle. There was red shirt and jeans in the vehicle.
1: 1405 Anna Gray, apartment 801. 67 male, injured leg. Fell, injured her leg. Timeout 16 seconds.

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2: But when you're available, clear, can I have you come to Postboro?
4: The outside temperature is 88 degrees Fahrenheit.
2: 10-4. We're finishing up now.
0: You
2: 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Be clear. 10-4.
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0: Phoenix 109 traffic stop, US 51 at Peach Ridge Road, Anna. US 51 Peach Ridge Road, Anna. A gray Audi sedan, DW Q Queen 47367. David Queen 47367.
1: H. Henry, Adam, or Robert D. David, middle, L. Lincoln, male, date of birth 4-1-1983, 4-1-1983, Tri, Illinois, Indiana.

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0: Miles County 320. Still eastbound 140, entering the construction zone, Hamill.
1: Holiday 140 eastbound, entering the construction zone in Hamill.
2: Good morning, David Adam 247, 1042.
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0: Excellent.
1: Our traffic stop. 64 westbound, mile post 89, exit. 64 westbound, 89, exit. Gray Audi A5.
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1: Four hit road. It's a dark blue Chrysler van. Dark blue Chrysler van. Frank E. Edward 11886. 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
2: Yeah, we're at Lincoln. My next last name, Thomas. Common spelling, first name, Susan. SMUUNSM. Hey, Adam and Nora. Middle initial, me and Mary. Date of birth, be 1227 of 1960, out of Missouri.
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1: It's going to be Fade at Willow in Effingham. It's a maroon Chrysler van. B-Boy R-Robert 28994. 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

0: 93, I'm stuck. Conex 93, I'm stuck. From 824 eastbound to 18. 24 eastbound to 18. My truck tractor white box trailer. White box trailer. Too much. 1066334 SM over T Tom. 1066334 SM over T Tom.
1: That's not it, you know.

0: westbound and eastbound lanes running on gun traffic off into the ditch. Extremely reckless. He's staying in the lanes even when he doesn't need to do that.
1: 100 miles per hour, westbound and eastbound lanes, extremely reckless. Motorists off the roadway.

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2: Gonna make a left turn southbound on District

form for your ambulance to 600 Agricultural Drive. It's going to be the Green Hall on SIU campus for an 18-year-old female who has been passing out. Timeout is 16:47.

0: The outside temperature is 88 degrees Fahrenheit.
1: I have your report to 600 Agricultural Drive. It's going to be the LaGrange building. It's for a 18-year-old female. Her friend called and advised that she's been passing out. She has been in and out of consciousness. She is breathing. They're going to be at the back of the building, which I believe Agricultural Drive takes you up to there. They should be sitting under a tree at a picnic table.

0: 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I need you to go to 1015 Union Hill Road, Carbondale. It's for a 2-year-old.
1: 43 patrol.
0: Just having seizures.
2: 943.
0: Does have 104 fever. Not currently seizing. Timeout 1649.

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I guess so. I mean, they're both code calls. This patient that I'm sending to has been in and out of consciousness, so I guess you guys can decide.

0: muscle spasms, cramps, that she has history of low magnesium. Timeout, 1651.
1: X-55, go ahead. 5-7-5-7-7-8-8-0-8-2-7-2-8-3-1.

0: 278-280, clear red, 2015 Chevrolet Utility.
1: Two-year-old that was having seizures, not currently seizing, do have 104 fever.

0: mail piece that an elderly male that she thinks is possibly demented has drove up onto her property, seemed disoriented. He was driving around the house on a walking path in a blue sedan. They had the vehicle stopped, but they were unable to get the mail out of the vehicle.
1: Agricultural Drive. I've got a 2-year-old that's having a seizure that I sent EMS 8-2. He's not currently seizing. He has a fever of 104, has had seizures earlier today.
2: We are actually 15 minutes away from Union Road, it says on GPS. We are out in Macanda.
1: So you can just free up and that way we get anything else sending.
2: Okay, 10-4.
3: Do you want us to come down the hill for coverage?
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4: 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She's currently in the alleyway by the bank, still yelling and screaming.

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1: Yeah, 4. Coming around.
0: County
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0: 15.
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1: 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She hit her head. She is on blood thinners, and she's also unable to bend her knee. Timeout is 1700.
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0: The outside temperature is 88 degrees Fahrenheit.
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1: Brush Truck 1, go ahead.
0: Just came from there. That's a tree right in the very corner. 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Everything's good there.
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0: 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Jordan Creek Road at Rose, okay. Rose Benton.
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0: 2, 3, 9, 4, 8, 2, 3, 9, 4, 8, 2, 3, 9, 4, 8, 2, 3, 9, 4, 8, 2, 3, 9, 4, 8, 2, 3, 9, 4, 8, 2, 3, 9, 4, 8, 2, 3, 9, 4, 8, 2, 3, 9, 4, 8, 2, 3, 9, 4, 8, 2, 3, 9, 4, 8, 2, 3, 9, 4, 8, 2, 3, 9, 4, 8, 2, 3, 9, 4, 8, 2, 3, 9, 4, 8, 2, 3, 9, 4, 8, 2, 3, 9, 4, 8, 2, 3, 9, 4, 8, 2, 3, 9, 4, 8, 2, 3, 9, 4, 8, 2, 3, 9, 4, 8, 2, 3, 9, 4, 8, 2, 3, 9, 4, 8, 2,

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0: Black 400, Texas. Blue Victor, B-Boy, J-John, 0365, Boy, correction, Victor, Boy, John, 0365, V-V-J.
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0: 5-5. The elderly male who is possibly having some mental issues, maybe dementia. He drove onto property. It's not his and seems disoriented. I have deputies out with him.
1: Go ahead and show up out of quarters and headed to Ziegler for training, but available.
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0: Mayvan Blue, Crest, Mayvan, G. George, David, 8391, G. George, David. Be advised, 7.
1: Lincoln, 6693. Charles, Idaho, Lincoln, 6693, George.
2: I've 5-9-1 clear, Blue 10.6, Pfizer, Pfizer, man.

0: Only Route 1 is the Wabash Lawrence County line. 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Green Kawasaki side by side. Green Kawasaki side by side. No 28.
1: 4 also.

0: McLeansboro from Bailey Lane, southbound on McLeansboro from Bailey Lane.
1: 65, go ahead.
2: 57 North 88, 57 North 88, white Toyota RAV4, white Toyota RAV4, Missouri. Team John 2 George, looks like 2028.
0: RPU's on a motorcycle.
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4: 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Union Henry, Ocean Henry, 1-3.

0: outside temperature is 87 degrees Fahrenheit.
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0: Franco Tanker 27.
1: Good.
0: Five one, she was just 17, Daniel has Sam. Male. 6-1 of 7, he's clear valid, Benton. Original expires 2028. No, one conviction last 12, 11, 601, Franklin.
2: Again, attention, Union County ambulance, respond to 185 Reynolds Avenue. 188 Reynolds Avenue. 87 male, female, PP is high. 188 03, she is light headed, but she is high. Time out 7833.

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1: Five, you can
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0: calling NOAA passenger D. David L. Lincoln, 24273. David Lincoln, 24273. It's going to be a white color Nissan, I believe, when I can.
1: Dickens, Centralia, White, 2012, New Trump, Sedan, 27, Texas, Grand Valley, Centralia.

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0: 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Adam, double N. Nara, A. Adam, H. Henry, A. L. A. N. N. A. H., middle name spelled out Lord, L. Lincoln, A. Adam, U. Union, R. Robert, E. Edward, N. Nara, L. A. U. R. E. N., white female, 718 of 05, 718 of 05.

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3: CAD number, time and stop, the next coordinate. You must not have heard me. Your CAD number is 12655. 12655, time and stop 1741. 1741. Next traffic court date, November 10th, 11:10.
2: Cancel.

41, 2 miles here at 4, 78,491, 78491.

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I need to respond 704 South Emma. 704 South Emma. Have a 65-year-old female having difficulty breathing. She does have a history of COPD. 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

0: The outside temperature is 86 degrees Fahrenheit.
1: Dive Ranger 810-4.
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A1752 clear NCI speed slow blue 2011 Jeep Utility.

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0: 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Go ahead.
1: Excuse me, Metro South, 57 South, 86, 57 South, 86, white Jeep, G. Edward, 89567, Georgia, 89567.

0: 05 traffic spot.
1: 615 west.
0: 605 traffic stop. 64 westbound on post 89. 64 westbound on post 89. Silver Hyundai Palisade. Silver Hyundai Palisade. B-Boy Hall Lincoln 75480. B-Boy Hall Lincoln 75480.
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0: one.
1: 7600. Hey, Tom, what can I put you on? 7600.
0: Jeff Intel at a breeze on a white 2024 Chevy pickup.

0: a state reporter ambulance to 800 West Mill Street, apartment 615A, for a 45-year-old male who's quadriplegic. Feels like his bladder is not empty. He has a suprapubic catheter and his abdomen is swelling. Time out is 18.
1: Yeah, that's clear.
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0: California at 26 traffic stop.
1: X-26, go ahead.
0: You're going to 26 traffic stop. I-57 northbound with 73.5. I-57 northbound 73.5. Maroon Chrysler Pacifica van. Maroon Chrysler Pacifica van. The Illinois disabled veteran plate.
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0: I-Ida over S.
2: 800 West Mill, apartment 615A. For a 45-year-old male who's quadriplegic, he advised that he feels like his bladder isn't emptying. 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
0: Maroon Chrysler Pacifica van. Maroon Chrysler Pacifica van. The Illinois disabled veteran plate.
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0: I over S.
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0: 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At Frank Y. Young, 86296. At Frank Y. Young, 86296.
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1: 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The 10-8.

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If you would, open me up an incident report number on that. 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If you could put that in the IR number, I sure would appreciate it.

0: 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SC-32, blue truck tractor, white semi trailer. Blue truck tractor. Thank you.
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1: The outside temperature is 85 degrees Fahrenheit.

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1: A100, 10-4.
0: No. Cumberland Street, Jefferson Street, green up. I'm in a white Nissan Rogue. White Nissan Rogue. Be boy, be Victor, 18967. Boy Victor, 18967.
2: Like an SUV, Texas, W. William C. Charles, Y. Young, 9083. W. William C. Charles, Y. Young, 9083, Texas.
3: This W. William C. Charles, Gray, 2024. 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
1: 320 Smith Avenue, 320. 7 is en route from post.
0: 10-4.

0: attention to County Ambulance, Lincoln County. Respond to a medical alarm at 130 Shannon Lake Ridge. 130 Shannon Lake Ridge. Under 103-year-old female. Ground level fall, unknown injury. She is conscious. Again, attention, Union County Ambulance. Respond to a medical alarm at 130 Shannon Lake Ridge, Anna. 130 Shannon Lake Ridge, Anna. 103-year-old female. Ground level fall, unknown injury. Conscious. Time out 1831.
1: Union County 13 is going to be 76.
2: Thanks, dispatch truck stop. 265, go ahead.
0: 13, 10,
2: 4, 18. Special north of 88. Special north of 88. Black Impala. Black Impala. Adam Zebra 59349. Adam Zebra 59349. Special north walking on the interstate. Right of the side. Initiate the traffic stop at 88. What are we doing with that? Here.
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0: 26 traffic stop, be 57 northbound to 78, 57 northbound to 78. White truck tractor, white semi trailer, white truck tractor, white semi trailer.
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4: Police dogs have been put up as of right now. Until there the rest of the night.
5: 26 traffic, stop 557 northbound to 77, 557 northbound to 77. Gray GMC Envoy, Gray GMC Envoy, 4120610, 4120610, B truckload.
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8: T25 Park, Walmart. 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

8-8, 5-7 North, 8-8. Why? It's a Telluride. Why Telluride? Mississippi, I believe. 087, the Lincoln Adam K King. Mississippi, 087, Lincoln Adam King. And it's going to be an Infinity, white Infinity.

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0: Has been dizzy, fell multiple times today. Did fall and hit her head. Is bleeding from the head at this time. Marion PD, clear 1900. Last Coulter, C. Charles, O. Ocean, U. Union, L. Lincoln, T. Tom, E. Edward, R. Robert, First of Brook, B. Boy, R. Robert, Double O. Ocean, K. King, E. Edward, Middle of Nicole, N. Nora, I. Ida, C. Charles, O. Ocean, L. Lincoln, E. Edward, Brook, Nicole, Coulter, female, D. O. B. 12-31-96, 12-31-96.

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